chimney to go. And the shadows disappear in a day that breathes forever.

But what could I say if he asked what's new? Nothing was for you. Nothing much to do.

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And it's a nothing but the gospel.

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Are your old friends? I know you love them so. It's gonna break your heart, but we'll have to let them go. Your friends up here must be the elite. You're like

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That's it. 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Do your worst.

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Anyway, the night was getting on and I was feeling drowsy. He said, you better have another bump, it doesn't last longer than 10 minutes. It's kind of crap, it costs $200. We're in Australia. I was like, fuck this shit, bro. Okay, let's do it anyway. So